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2: You know, this is a thing. It's the last Tuesday of the month. I'm Jack Martin.
3: And I'm Ellie Sanders.
2: I tend to be Jack Martin any day of the month.
3: Oh, sorry.
2: Oh, sorry what?
3: I just talked over you.
2: You know, we're people. That happens. What were you saying?
3: That I was Ellie Sanders.
2: See, and that happens once every month. And it's the Tuesday night special on WMOT. So the last Tuesday night special of the month, that means it's J-Bear. I had to do the math for a second. It's the Jack Barton Entertainment Artist Review, where we look at four new albums from four artists. Some new, some not so new. The first one, who are the ones this month before I go jumping ahead?
3: We have somehow a debut from Lenny K, Goin' Local, Willow Avalon, Pink Pocket Pistol, Swamp Dog Contemplates the Afterlife, and Steep Canyon Ranger's Next Act.
2: Well, there we go. And as you sort of implied, Lenny K's been around a little while. He's not a new artist. In fact, he's a rock and roll legend. You might know him as Patti Smith's guitarist and sidekick for her entire career. But before Lenny was a legend, Patti met him in a record store in 1970 in New York City. This is a guy who, when he was 15, published his own science fiction fanzine, then became a record reviewer for publications like Jazz and Pop, Crawdaddy, Melody Maker, Cream, and Rolling Stone. And in 1972, curated it, I believe at the time it was for Jack Holzman's, however you say his first name, Elektra Records, curating an anthology of early psychedelic era garage rock called Nuggets. He's also done literary and production work with an amazing list of people that includes Allen Ginsberg, Philip Glass, Suzanne Vega, Jesse Coulter, and Waylon Jennings. But the one thing Lenny never did was release his own work, or at least an album of his own work, before this one called Goin' Local.
3: And here's a record as just a living document of a lifetime of curiosity and fascination and interest in a broad diversity of genres. The album has collaborations on it with avant-garde jazz pianist Matthew Shep, Railroad Earth's Tim Carbone is here, the Jayhawks' John Jackson, and of course Patti, all giants.
2: Patti does not actually appear on the record, but a song that she co-wrote with Lenny does. And the interesting thing with that is basically their band plays on it. It's got J.D. Dougherty on drums and Tony Shanahan on bass. And we're going to get to that one. But before we do, let's start out with this really, really sweet song. It's called Yes, I Will. Lenny K from Goin' Local on J-Bear on WMOT.

It's Roots Radio, WMOT, and Going Local's the title track of Lenny Kaye's latest album on J-Bear, this month's excursion into four new albums. We also heard If I Were You and the co-write with Patti Smith called Solstice. But now we're going to go from rock's elder statesman to a young woman who's just finding her way into her career. But her dad, not everybody knows who Jim White is, but he's a singer, songwriter, and producer, and did

0: church choir, playing dive bars with her dad, teaching herself guitar at age 12, hitting the road. And so she's arrived here fully formed with this, and now this time of very sassy storytelling.
1: Tennessean actually named Willow one of the top artists to watch last year while she was working on this album, Pink Pocket Pistol. And the namesake track of the album is there. It does have its own track, but it also shows up in the lyrics of this one. She gets some help from Midland on it, but Willow Avalon is very proud that she is the hickest woman in the whole USA. It's Jay Bear on WMOT.

0: It's Willow Avalon with, you know, a very insignificant friend called Jason Isbell. The song's Cardinal Sin from Willow Avalon's Pink Pocket Pistol on Jay Bear on Roots Radio. Also, we heard the title track and Hickest Woman featuring Midland. I'm Jack Barton.
1: And I'm Ellie Sanders.
0: And we do this once a month. We spend the month picking some albums that catch our attention, and then we share some of the best tracks from them with you. And we get to do that because it's member-supported radio. 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Well, we started out with somebody who, we won't use the word ancient, but is seasoned. Then we went to someone very new, and now we've got an 84-year-old. He's a performer, songwriter, producer called Swamp Dog. And he's definitely still alive and kicking on this funky, soulful album. But he's also doing the math of his age at 84, and that's why the album's called Swamp Dog Contemplates the Afterlife. It has 10 originals, 2 covers, and a number of the tunes really do contemplate the afterlife, taking a serious look at the values of life, the meaning of life, and there's some fun tracks in here as well. And listening to the record, fun is definitely the order of the day.
1: I would also go with uplifting. It's a word I would use on this. Someone said when I was reading up about this, I think it might have been Americana Highways, that he is celebrating the home stretch and really looking back for better or for worse and finding out, you know, life is too short to dwell on messy relationships.
0: Yeah, and he's got some guests on this album. We're going to hear one with Gary U.S. Bonds, and we're going to hear one of the covers. But we're going to start with this one, which is called Final Approach. The album's Swamp Dog Contemplates the Afterlife on Jay Bear on Roots Radio W.

0: It's Roots Radio, WMOT, and the monthly invasion of the Jay Bear team, Jack Barton.
1: And Ellie Sanders.
0: And that one was a slight invasion from Jenny Lewis, as she wrote and originally performed Acid Tongue, but that was Swamp Dog from his album Contemplates the Afterlife. Also Searching for Heaven, Waka Waka Waka, and not a very nice song if you actually listen to the lyrics. That's a relationship in trouble. And we started with Final Approach. Well, like I said, I'm Jack Barton. She's Ellie Sanders. No, I'm Jack. She's Ellie. And we are back again next month.
1: If there's a month and a NOS and a station.
0: You know, anymore, that could be in question, but it looks like there will be a month. So we'll see you back here next month. Now we're going to go back a few months in time and catch up with the Steep Canyon Rangers, who put out this album in May, and we didn't want to miss it. They've been growing and attracting more fans over the last few years, and their songwriting also grew, and the way they presented their music grew. But this album, Next Act, actually goes back to the first act and finds them going back to their bluegrass roots throughout the entire record.
1: And this is what they do. They are very heart-wrenching at times, and at the same time, beautiful and in full clarity.
0: Well, let's see how clear they are. This one has Edie Brickell singing on it. It's called Halfway to Reno. It's the Steep Canyon Rangers from Next Act on Jay Bear on WMOT. Thanks for being here. We will see you in a few weeks.

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1: Hey, Craig, I know this song. It sounds a bit like the Home in San Antone, but yeah. It's really reminding me of Broadway, and, you know, maybe it's giving 2025. And is that Paul Kramer on the fiddle?
2: I mean, Amy Alvey, you are an astute listener, and I must say that your ability to zero in on a field recording from recent Nashville history like that with absolutely, I must tell the public, no prior knowledge whatsoever, wink, wink, of what this is. Now, it's funny. Yeah, it is Paul, and this is from last year's block party. Roberts Throws a fanfare block party. They're doing the third annual one this coming August 3rd, a Monday. And it just seemed like a chance to say a little thank you back to our sponsor here on the show, Roberts Western World, Nashville's home of traditional country music, because they've got a cool event coming up.
1: Yeah, you said August 3rd. That's actually my first day back in town, and that sounds like a great way to reintegrate into the Nashville scene.
2: Yeah, it goes 10 a.m. to midnight. There's two stages. The two sons of Merle Haggard, Ben and Noel, are doing a set, a tribute to their dad. Sweet Meg is there with a Western Swing Band. There's much more. Anyway, we've got more to talk about here on our show, right? It's called
1: The Old Fashioned, where the ancient tones are forever young. I'm here, Amy Alvey, that is, with Craig Havokhurst.
2: Yeah. Let's get to the music. Later on, we've got a new one from Tim Stafford, from Chris Jones, from Michael Pruitt. It's been a flood of new music because we took last week off, so we've got a whole lot to catch up on, starting with
1: She's Been Called the Queen of Bluegrass by Rolling Stone, Lindsay Lou, who's releasing an album called Lindsay Lou Presents Bluegrass Women on August 14th. The songs on the album have all been penned by women or made famous by women. So enough talking about bluegrass. Let's listen to some bluegrass here. Here's Lindsay Lou with All I Ever Loved Was You.

0: We were talking about bluegrass women at the top of that set, and there's one. Bronwyn is back with a second single from her upcoming album. It's called Johnny Ray. Daryl Scott singing harmony vocals on that. And interesting enough, she co-wrote that with Pat McLaughlin. We think of as a kind of a more of a soul songwriter, but you know, he wrote a great song with Sierra Hull earlier this year, so maybe he's got a bluegrass women thing going on too.
1: He's crossing over.
0: Yeah.
1: Before that, we heard from the Bad Livers, and I tell you what, what's so much fun about teaching lessons is that you get exposed to new music. And one of my students wanted to learn this song, "Get Them Pretty Girls," that comes from the album "Delusions of Banjer," released in 1992. Yeah, and I knew Danny Barnes as a solo artist, but I didn't realize he had, you know, band history out in Austin. So.
0: Oh, yeah. The Bad Livers are part of Americana history on that sort of punky old-time thing, and thank heaven for them. So that's your historic track of the week, by the way, from the old-fashioned. We had no time for none other. Alan Bobby before that, mandolin player, paying tribute to his mandolin mentor, Herschel Sizemore. And so the tune is called Uncle Herschel. He invited two great mandolinists, Ronnie McCurry and Sierra Hull, to join him on that single. Moving on.
1: Well, speaking of mandolin, we got more mandolin here from Nashville's Thomas Castle. Came out with a new single, and it's got Trey Hensley on the lead vocals here. This is Making Some Noise on the Old Fashioned.

0: Freight Hoppers, one of the great old-time bands of the 90s, with a tune called Young Emily from their album.
1: Amy, can I confess to you something just between us? Carrie Fridley, the singer in that band, the guitar player in the Freight Hoppers, they were like the first old-time band I ever saw live. And it was at Merlefest back in the glory days of the 90s. And I thought they were fantastic. They're still kind of my quintessential old-time band in my brain from Appalachia.
0: Yeah.
1: And I had a pretty major crush on Carrie Fridley. So,
0: For
1: folks, you know.
0: Very cool.
1: Yeah.
0: Well, before that, I'm sure, you know, I've got a musical crush on this lady here, Lori Lewis, you know.
1: Who
0: she's
1: wouldn't?
0: A hero. Yeah, that's right. I mean, she's still at it with her band, The Right Hands, but this track came from her album, True Stories, released in 1993. That song was called Who Will Watch the Home Place?
1: Yeah, when I said we didn't have any more classic bluegrass history, I lied. That's classic bluegrass history right there. Hey, it's time for a break. Let's go to it. Listening to Brad and Ken Kolodner from their new Hands Cove record. Amy and I will be back in just a moment.

0: This summer, we try to be and stay cool. Leading our in crowd is the late pianist Ramsey Lewis. We'll also hear cool words and music from Tom Waits, Dr. John, Aretha Franklin, Albert Murray, and Oscar Brown Jr. Plus a visit to North Carolina's historically black Seabreeze Beach on American Roots from PRX.
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3: Welcome back to The Old Fashioned. I'm Amy here with Craig, and I guess it's a mandolin heavy week here. We're kicking off our second set here with a track from Michael Pruitt of his band Crunchgrass Supreme Fame. And I guess he's got something with funny titles, because this song is called Notes on the Scale of Consciousness.

0: The mandolin hijinks continue on the old-fashioned. Ashby Frank leading the way on a great instrumental, Knee Deep in Bluegrass. Ashby has a new album just out as of July 17th. Run This Town, it's called. Lots of great stuff on there. I'm enjoying it tremendously. And happy to say that Ashby made his Opry debut since last we spoke, Amy.
1: All right. Very, very cool. Well, before that, we heard Aaron Jonah Lewis, one of my favorite musicians, and it was a duo project that I had never heard of with a man named Ed Hicks. The track is called Whoop 'em Up, Cindy. And from up in Canada, we got a new track from Cara Luft. She was half of the Small Glories, the famous duo out in Canada.
0: I love that duo, and I love Cara's voice.
1: Yeah, that recording is live on the floor of her new single, My Heart Will Always Be.
0: Good to have her back as her first solo album in 13 years. Going to the final block here, we're going to hear from that hero from Blue Highway, Tim Stafford, as a great songwriter and solo performer, and his new one, written by Thomas Castle, callback, is called Right Amount of Wrong, here on The Old Fashioned.

0: All original songs in this last set. We just heard from the duo Kahalen Morrison and Eli West, who used to play out together, I don't know, 10 or 15 years ago, and they're reuniting for the first time at Green Mountain Bluegrass Festival. That was an original called Anxious Rose. And
1: R-O-W-S, and I think it must be some sort of like insider farming kind of concept. I don't know what an anxious row is.
0: Who knows? I guess we'd have to ask Kahalen. Before that, Chris Jones and the Night Drivers. I mean, he's always releasing stuff, and that new single is called Deeper Call. And that's from his album Chalk Lines and Dust. That's going to be out imminently.
1: Yeah, I guess by the time you hear this, it'll be out.
0: Yeah. Hey, yeah. There we
1: new
0: go.
1: New music from Chris Jones, a whole album. Fantastic.
0: And a brand new old-time tune from the mother and son duo, the Ruth and Ben String Band from up in the Northeast. That's a tune called Sweet Lizzie, and that came from their album Newfangled Folk.
1: Newfangled Folk. That could have been the title of this show as well, I think. But I like old-fashioned better because it makes me think of a cocktail.
0: Yeah.
1: And it's always fun to be back with you. And keep traveling safe out there, Amy. We are back for the whole fall season. No more repeats. No more breaks. We are going hard with bluegrass and old time music straight into the Christmas season.
0: Well, so. don't overpromise here, Craig. We still got Americana Fest to get through. You know, our string band throwdown. So
1: it's going to be amazing.
0: Well, thank you, Craig, and thank you to Robert's Western World. That's presenting the music that made Music City, and I hope to see you soon.
1: All right, take care, y'all.
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1: In 1996, A Tribe Called Quest released their album Beats, Rhymes, and Life. And with it, World Cafe correspondent John Morrison says the group moved into more serious territory, partly because members Q-Tip and Fife Dawg weren't really getting along.
2: By the time they got to this fourth record, they're still young guys, but they're also coming to grips with a lot of stuff. You know, as you're growing up and you're in your, like, mid-20s, you're figuring out a lot of stuff about life.
1: But Q-Tip had made a new friend in the visionary producer Jay Dilla. They'd met at Lollapalooza a couple years before, and Jay Dilla came in to work with them.
2: Q-Tip, he saw the vision, as they say. He heard somebody who had grown up on A Tribe Called Quest music, but was taking it in another direction, taking that influence and, like, expounding on it.
1: Beats, Rhymes, and Life from A Tribe Called Quest. It's a new Culture Corner today. I'm Raina Duras. 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
1: Hey, if you went to see a stage show in the middle of winter and the heat was broken, that would be a cold play. And you'd probably shiver.

0: It's World Cafe. I'm Raina Duras, joined by John Morrison. He's a podcast host and author and the host of Culture Cypher Radio on WXPN in Philadelphia, where we make World Cafe. Every month he joins us for the Culture Corner. How you doing, John?
1: I'm good, Raina. How you been?
0: I've been great. What have you brought for us today?
1: Okay, so today I want to talk about my all-time favorite hip-hop group, A Tribe Called Quest, and their

0: Quest's fourth album. How was it initially received in comparison to their earlier work?
1: Yeah, Beats, Rhymes, and Life is interesting, and it has an interesting place in the group's this kind of like pantheon of their early work, because their first three records are like stone cold classics, right? And like really one of the greatest three album runs in hip hop history. But when Beats, Rhymes, and Life came out, a lot of people were not loving this record. Sonically, it was different than the music that they had done before, a little more understated. The themes were a little darker. Like A Tribe Called Quest always, for being as young as they were when they made those first three classics, they always dealt with some like more like adult themes than you would think from people who were that young. But this record was like a real grown-up record. The reviews were like nice, but a lot of people, I distinctly remember like folks being like, what is this? Like, why does it sound different? You know, it just wasn't what people were expecting. So it has kind of like a unique place in that catalog.
0: Yeah, it's that thing that happens when an artist dares to do something slightly different. Right. And people are like, oh, okay, yeah. What to do with this? We're going to hear the song Stressed Out, which features Faith Evans next. Why did you want to play this one?
1: Yeah, Stressed Out is interesting because, you know, a lot of Beats, Rhymes, and Life is dark. It's heavy. Stressed Out, ironically, is a brighter song. You know what I mean?
0: Yeah.
1: But it feels kind of triumphant. It is about like the daily stress of life and that sort of thing. And it feels like these young guys navigating like being famous, trying to create art, trying to navigate art and commerce, all of that stuff that they were talking about throughout the record. But it does have this kind of like bright, you know, uplifting kind of feel. So it's like you're stressed out, but, you know, maybe around the corner, you know, things will be better. So it has a nice contrast, a nice like interplay of these different like emotions.
0: You're stressed out.

0: Faith Evans, that was Stressed Out from their 1996 album Beats, Rhymes, and Life. It's Roll Cafe. I'm Raina Duras here with John Morrison on the Culture Corner talking about that album. So Beats, Rhymes, and Life had a different sound than previous Tribe Called Quest albums. Can you talk about the producer Jay Dilla and his influence on Tribe's music?
1: Yeah, Jay Dilla, the late great hip-hop producer, James DeWitt Yancey, he kind of came in as like a catalyst towards this new sound. Q-Tip from A Tribe Called Quest actually met Jay Dilla in Detroit on the Lollapalooza tour. There was a keyboardist who also passed away recently named Ant Fiddler, who was playing keyboards for Parliament Funkadelic. And he was on the Lollapalooza tour with A Tribe Called Quest. And he was telling Q-Tip, he's like, yo, you got to meet my guy Jay from Detroit. He's like you, but better. So eventually, when Lollapalooza made a stop in Michigan, this was, I believe, 1994, Ant Fiddler introduced Q-Tip to Jay Dilla. And Q-Tip, he saw the vision, as they say. He heard somebody who had grown up on A Tribe Called Quest music, but was taking it in another direction, taking that influence and like expounding on it. So the music that Jay was making for A Tribe Called Quest, like I said earlier, was a little more understated, a little more muted, rhythmically had like that signature Jay Dilla swing. So it was just different. And a lot of people, I think that Jay's production and him having such a heavy hand musically on this record, despite being so young, a lot of people saw this like, oh, like, why is the music different? But a lot of that is Jay Dilla and a lot of the production, even though this record wasn't, it had like mixed reviews on when it was received, when it came out. Now people listen and they're like, oh, I see it.
0: You can hear this thing like that was sort of at its beginning kind of stages.
1: Yeah.
0: Yeah.
1: He kind of sowed like a little seeds of what would be like lo-fi and you know, a lot of jazz, contemporary jazz sounds like what Jay Dilla was doing, you know, just with a drum machine. Now you have musicians kind of recreating that sound and feel. And this was one of Jay Dilla's first major productions, like working on Beats, Rhymes, and Life. So you could, you know, it was a little bit of what was to come in this music.
0: Tell us about the song Get a Hold.
1: The song has like a heavy emotional atmosphere. It's kind of like the dark cousin to Stressed Out. Like we said that Stressed Out was like talking about, you know, a darker theme, but had an uplifting sound. Get a Hold is like you really going through the mud, you know, like emotionally. And then Jay Dilla has the vocal sample that's saying like drifting by, you know, it's like Get a Hold. It's kind of like a signature of his production where he'll take a sample from a song and the vocal sample will be talking to whoever the artist is, like rapping or singing over it. So it has that kind of interplay to it. So it's just nothing sounded like this, you know, in 1996. And it still, if you listen to it now, it still has this kind of heavy otherworldly feel. It's high up in my favorite A Tribe Called Quest songs.
0: Well, let's hear it. This is Get a Hold.

0: On World Cafe, I'm Rena Duris. You just heard Get a Hold from A Tribe Called Quest. Their album Beats, Rhymes, and Life turns 30 this month. Correspondent John Morrison is here to talk about it on the Culture Corner. So in addition to the change in their sound, you've brought this up a few times, they were dealing with some heavier lyrical themes on this album. Can you talk about the mood of the group at the time of this album's recording and how that might have affected the music?
1: Yeah. So apparently Q-Tip and Fife from A Tribe Called Quest were like clashing terribly around the time they were making this music. And they don't talk about that on the album, but you can hear something.
0: You can feel
1: what's going on. Yeah. You know what I mean? So this record, you know, when the first Tribe record was made, I think they were like teenagers. You know what I mean? So by the time they got to this fourth record, they're still young guys, but they're also coming to grips with a lot of stuff. You know, as you're growing up and you're in your like mid-teen or mid-20s, you're figuring out a lot of stuff about life. So there's, you know, songs on here where they talk about faith. There's songs on here where they talk about infidelity. There's like a bunch of different stuff going on. And while they don't address exactly what was happening in the group on the record, You could feel the energy.
0: Yeah, that's such a good point. When I think about who my friends were when I was in my teens versus who my friends were when I was in my early to mid-20s,
1: yeah,
0: it was a pretty different group of people.
1: For sure, yeah. For sure.
0: You've chosen Wordplay for us to hear next. Tell us about this song.
1: Yeah, Wordplay is one of the songs on Beats, Rhymes, and Life that maybe thematically, like, feels most similar to what they had done before. They're doing like this interesting kind of like rhyming pattern where they name a word, but then they react to whatever the word is that they said. It's kind of like a schoolyard, like word game, like kids used to play, you know what I mean? But they're doing it over a beat and like in a rapping context. But it's a nice reminder contrasted to stuff like Get a Hold and Stressed Out. It just has a lighter kind of like bounce to it. You know what I mean? Like emotionally, musically, it's like a little peek like, oh, yeah, we're dealing with all of this stuff, but we're still here. We still got this little piece of magic, you know, that makes A Tribe Called Quest what they were.
0: And we're still having fun.
1: Yeah, for sure.
0: Yeah.
1: For sure.

0: Corner of World Cafe. John Morrison is here with me, Raina Duras, digging into Beats, Rhymes, and Life, the album from A Tribe Called Quest that came out 3 decades ago this month. Not to scare you, that song is called Wordplay. John, you said that Beats, Rhymes, and Life faced a mixed reaction from listeners when it was released in 1996. 30 years later, how is this album perceived and what impact has it had?
1: Yeah, I think that sometimes when significant hip-hop records came out in the 80s and 90s, even the early 2000s, their initial reception has kind of been, like, crystallized. You know what I mean? Like, if people... There's few instances when a record was rejected or celebrated, and then 30 years later, the opposite, response happens. But I think that Beats, Rhymes, and Life is definitely a record that a lot of people were not so sure on. But now almost everybody is like, yeah, y'all did it. You know what I mean? Like, y'all made something that was different from these three earlier beloved records that y'all made, but y'all still pulled it off. And then, you know, to think about and talk about the influence of Beats, Rhymes, and Life, you have to talk about J. Dilla, one of the most influential musicians of the past few decades. He died in 2006, and his influence musically is just, like, flowered around the world. Like, people, you know, in jazz, rock, hip-hop, electronic music, people have taken little bits of his sonic signature and his DNA, and it's gone everywhere. Mm-hmm. And it, you know, Beats, Rhymes, and Life wasn't the first thing that he did, but it's one of the first significant and big things that he did. So I think that overall history has kind of absolved this record. And a lot of people, you know, pull from this today and you know, use it as like a template for music that we have now.
0: We've been talking about the 1996 album from A Tribe Called Quest, Beats, Rhymes, and Life. John, thank you so much for bringing this in.
1: Thank you, Raina.
0: John Morrison is a podcast host and the host of Culture Cypher Radio on WXPN in Philadelphia, where we make World Cafe. He's also an author. He joins me every month for the Culture Corner. I'm Raina Duras, back in a moment with more World Cafe.
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Wrote a song for everyone. This is Mavis Staples.

0: Muddy Waters. The Blues had a baby and they named it Rock and Roll. Before that, you heard a rock band who are deeply influenced by the blues, the Black Keys, with Howlin' for You. In just a minute, some California vibes on World Cafe.
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0: 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You're listening to World Cafe. I'm Raina Duras. Coming up in a sec, you will hear an artist who was an integral part of the Laurel Canyon music scene in the 60s and 70s. Someone whose voice is synonymous with that world, instantly can take you to Southern California. But first, a new artist who sounds like he could have been there himself, even though his album just came out last month. His name is Alex Amen, and this is California Blues.

0: Sam Fender with Olivia Dean on that song. It's called Rain Me In as we creep closer to the end of this hour of World Cafe. Thank you again to John Morrison for the Culture Corner session you heard earlier this hour. And thank you to World Cafe senior producer Kimberly Ginaud for her work on that session. Thanks also to our affiliate stations all across the country who bring this show to you and the team who makes it. We produce it at WXPN at the University of Pennsylvania in Philadelphia. I'm Raina Duras. 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
0: When was the last time you learned a brand new word? Well, get ready, because there's a chance that you're about to, thanks to this song. Can you feel it? Rapture rising up. Will it be enough? Will it be enough? That's Good to Be from Goose, a band with an impressive vocabulary who use a word in that song I'd never heard in a song, and maybe I've never heard anywhere before. I'll share that with you coming up. Plus new music from Blonde Shell. Billy Strings. This will break. I just can't. Weezer. And Annabelle Dinda. Every time a guy writes a song, he's a cowboy, a sailor, running with the world in his palm. All those tunes and more on the way. I'm Raina Duras, and this is World Cafe. This band has announced they will be releasing a new album sometime in the near future. Not a ton of details yet, but here's a song from their Y2K album, All That You Can't Leave Behind. You two, walk on.

You're going to hear a word in this next song that I don't think I've ever heard used in song lyrics ever. In fact, I don't even think I knew it was a word until I read the lyrics and looked it up. I'm Raina Duras. This is World Cafe. The word Goose uses in this song is hebdomadali. They sing hebdomadali, presto, finale. Hebdomadali. It means every week. Like if something happens weekly or once every 7 days, it happens hebdomadali. I think you probably could just use the word weekly, but maybe it wouldn't fit the meter of the song as well. Thank you, Goose, for that vocabulary boost. The song is called Good to Be. It's Goose on World Cafe.

0: Heart Has to Work So Hard, latest from Blonde Shell. 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
0: You know, every so often I will hear from a listener who says that they leave the radio on all day so that their pets can listen to the radio. So if you are a cat and you are listening right now, this Live from the Archives is for you. I'm Raina Duras. Live from the Archives is when we pull out some live tracks from the history of World Cafe. In about 2 minutes, you'll hear from an artist who loves cats so much he put her cat Snacks on the cover of her debut album.

for World Cafe, Natural Disaster, performed live by Bethany Cosentino of Best Coast for Live from the Archives. And did you know Bethany Cosentino did guest vocals on a Weezer song over a decade ago? She did. It was a song called Go Away in 2014. That's Weezer, Go Away, featuring Bethany Cosentino. And that was the last time they had a guest vocalist on a song until now. This new one is called We Might As Well Be Strangers. It features Carly Hartzman of Wednesday. It's Weezer on World Cafe.

Say Goodbye, Tell No One from Kathleen Edwards. Goodbyes are a part of the new album from Billy Strings, a big part, and you'll hear a song from that upcoming record when we come back after this short break on World Cafe.

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3: You are listening to World Cafe. My name is Raina Duris. Last year, Billy Strings lost his mom. It was right in the middle of his tour. And instead of canceling his show that night, something that you would probably completely understand, he decided to go out and play. It was really, really emotional. But for him, he says it was also cathartic. He needed to do it. And he kept on using music to deal with his grief. His new album out next month is called So Much for Goodbyes. And he made it to honor his mom. Here's a song from that record, Burn the Other End, Billy Strings, new music on the Cafe.

0: You can catch an exclusive live mini concert from her on the show tomorrow. That is Annabelle Dinda with The Hand. She's been opening for Noah Kahan on his sold out stadium tour. And that is how we're going to end this edition of World Cafe. Thank you so much for letting me play you some tunes today. And thanks to our affiliate stations who bring this show to you all across the country. Thanks also to our team who make it. We produce it at WXPN at the University of Pennsylvania in Philadelphia. I'm Raina Duris. 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
0: Millions of people were introduced to songwriter Annabelle Dinda when she posted her song, The Hand, on TikTok last year. Now she's on tour opening for Noah Kahan at sold-out stadiums. You'll hear her perform The Hand and other songs from her latest album, Some Things Never Leave, in an exclusive live mini-concert with Annabelle Dinda on the next World Cafe.
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Parkersburg, Gravelburg, Colorado, Ellensburg, Rexburg, Vicksburg, Eldorado, Larimore, Atmore, Havistall, Chattanooga, Chasta, Nebraska, Alaska, Opelika, Baraboo, Waterloo, Kalamazoo, Kansas City, Sioux City, Cedar City, Dodge City,

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All your mothers and your brothers and your sisters and your fathers and everybody walking this land. No matter your race, your creed, your tribe, whose nation you defend. 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Everybody walking this land. All you believers, pretenders, bona fide sinners, everybody.

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It's a new one from Joshua Ray Walker getting us started on this July 29th. A very good Wednesday to you. I'm John Patrick. Thanks for checking us out today. Hayes Carl on the way. Also Stevie Ray Vaughan and it's new Lindsay Liu on WMOT.

0: Stevie Ray Vaughan on WMOT from that excellent record, Couldn't Stand the Weather. Also heard Hayes Carl from his really fun one, K-Mag Yo-Yo. I love that song, A Heart Out Here. And kicked it all off with new Lindsay Lou at the top of that set on this Wednesday morning. Music on the way, the local Brew Daily right around the corner with the new one from Casey Musgraves, who recently did a residency at Green Hall to support this new album down there in New Braunfels, Texas. That new one from Casey is on the way in about 15 minutes, and it's Kelsey Walden up next. Good morning.
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That will get you driving fast. I should have warned you. BR549 doing Billy Joe Shaver's Georgia on a Fast Train. What a great version of that tune. Hermanos Gutierrez, I love that band. The two brothers who are Ecuadorian and Swiss, raised mostly in Switzerland. They are so good. Hermanos Gutierrez. We also heard from Watch House in there and Kelsey Walden getting us started. Music on the way, it's Core Blood. After this, a new one from Casey Musgraves on the Local Brew Daily with support from Brown's Diner. This is called Mexican Honey, WMOT.

0: It's Marty Stewart on WMOT. Before that, it was Dwayne Betts. Also heard Corb London there. And Mexican Honey, that's the new one from Casey Musgraves on the Local Brew Daily with support from Brown's Diner. Yeah, she had a residency down there at Green Hall in New Braunfels, Texas, which I just love that venue. And if you know, you know. And she had the Mariachi Brothers open the show with help from Miranda Lambert. They were the ones recently detained by ICE in typical Casey Musgraves fashion. Very cool. Yes, that's called Mexican Honey, new Casey Musgraves. Also means you can hear it again tonight, 6:30 p.m., again on the Local Brew Daily with Jesse Scott. Music on the way from Bonnie Bishop. Also, Guy Clark with one of his classics, L.A. Freeway. Of course, the story is, lived in Los Angeles for a while, was obviously not a fan, and he tells the whole story in the next song. It is L.A. Freeway, the great Guy Clark, next.
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Bill Kirchen on WMOT, kicking off the 7 o'clock hour on this 29th day of July. I'm John Patrick. Thank you for listening today. Glad to have you here. Emmy Lou with Rodney. Yeah, Rodney Crowell doing Rodney's classic Bluebird Wine. After this, it's Nathan Evans Fox, new music, WMOT.

0: the Flatlanders on WMOT. Before that, Emmylou Harris and Rodney Crowell, 15 Grammys between them. That's Rodney's Bluebird Wine, which was the lead single on Emmylou's 1975 Pieces of the Sky release, her debut record for a major label. And yeah, that was the first track, so pretty cool. We also heard Nathan Evans Fox from that new Heirloom release on this Tuesday morning. Music on the way, it's Ryan Bingham after Caroline Spence next.
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0: That's ALO, Animal Liberation Orchestra, on WMOT from their Silver Saturdays release. Pokey LaFarge, and they're also that new one from Ryan Bingham. 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Tickets, we've got them at WMOT.org for Cimarron 615 with Abigail Oakley. That's for 895 Alive this Sunday, August 2nd, and that's at 3rd and Lindsley. Also, tickets for Kip Moore and Leah Blevins, that's also for 895 Alive next Sunday, August 9th at 3rd Lindsley, which is sold out. So great chance to win some tickets for a sold-out show right here. 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It's Walt Wilkins and the Mysterios. We have it for you next.
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0: Cimarron 615, a brand new one called Aruba. I love that. Of course, they're playing 895 Alive this Sunday, August 2nd at 3rd Lindsley with Abigail Oakley. 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New Cimarron 615. I love it. Got Sean James on the way, and it's Need to Breathe. Got that new one for you next. Good morning.
1: 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Leading our in crowd is the late pianist Ramsey Lewis. 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

Lucinda Williams kicking off the 8 o'clock hour on this Wednesday morning. Melissa Etheridge still to come. Also, it's Billy Joe Shaver with Nora Jones. After this, Jared Walker, new music on WMOT. Good morning.

0: It's Melissa Etheridge on WMOT. Billy Joe Armstrong and Norah Jones together. That's from that Foreverly release. And kicked it all off with new Jared Walker at the top of that set. We've got another WMOT wired in up our sleeve. It's coming up fast, too. It's August 12th. That's a Wednesday. Katie Pruitt and Devin Gaffillion playing. Of course, Riverside Revival. And you could be there simply by becoming a Wired In member. I don't know why everyone in the world is not a Wired In member, because $20 a month gets you not one, but two tickets to these shows every single month. 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Got Bone Pony, one of my all-time favorite Nashville bands, coming up. Going to do that after Emma Swift up next.
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0: It's Eddie Ninevolt, a brand new one on WMOT. Yeah, if you've never seen that guy live, I highly recommend it. Boy, he puts on a show. Did Finally Friday for us, what, a year or so ago? So good. Yeah, always check out the evening show when he's in town because it's amazing. Eddie Ninevolt with Blowing Up. Also heard Dead South in there and Nashville's own Bone Pony with Lonely. Getting us started. Got another great Tuesday night special for you. Words and Music American Aquarium. That's this coming Tuesday. Had a great one last night with Jay Bear. Support comes from Honky Tonk Tuesdays at Eastside Bowl. And music on the way from Bonnie Payne. That is a brand new one. Going to do that right after Casey Chambers next.
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0: Man, that is a good record, and debuts don't get a whole lot better than that one. That is the title track from Guitar Town, of course, Steve Earle, man. Front to back, I can listen to that all day, and sometimes I do. Before Steve Earle, it was Bonnie Payne in there. That new one's called Lighthouse. Also heard Casey Chambers, and it was Jamie Lynn Wilson getting us started. Music on the way from Yonder Mountain String Band. It is a new one from the boys. Always good to hear that. Also the great Clifton Chenier in this set. After Alison Krauss and Union Station, a band that combined has done something no other band on the planet has ever done. They've won 70 Grammys combined. Not bad. Alison Krauss and Union Station. That looks good on a resume. We've got them for you next.
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Chris Stapleton from the Traveler release. Chris playing stadiums this summer because he can. Why not? Including a weekend at Fenway Park up in Boston in a couple of weeks. Good for him. Marcus King and Billy Strings on the way with that great new one in this set. Also, it's Poco after this. Gillian Welch, WMOT.

0: Man, those guys are good together. Marcus King and Billy String's new music from Marcus King's new record, Darling Blue, No Room for Blue. And that's Dirt from Marcus King and Billy String's on this Wednesday morning. Also heard Poco in there and Gillian Welch getting started here on Listener Power WMOT. If you're not a member, I hope you'll consider becoming one today. All the details right there at WMOT.org. Our old friend Elizabeth Cook, the sheriff, on the way with a great new one. Love this new record. Sunset Promenade is the single. Going to do that right after Jeb Loy Nichols up next. Good morning.
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0: Dwight Yoakam doing some Queen as only Dwight Yoakam can do from a great record called Last Chance for a Thousand Years. Of course, Crazy Little Thing Called Love on WMOT. Jason Ringenberg in there also heard new Elizabeth Cook, Tammy, from Squidbillies. If you watch Squidbillies, she is Tammy on there, the voice of Tammy. I love it. Sunset Promenade, the name of that new single from Elizabeth Cook. Just love her new record, Great Television, getting us started. Music on the way from a living legend, Mavis Staples, in this set. Also, it's Todd Snyder. After this, Rustin Kelly on WMOT.
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0: Music royalty for sure. That is Mavis Staples on WMOT, going back to the You Are Not Alone release. Also heard our late friend Todd Snyder from a great record called The Devil You Know. And new Colton Bolin in there. That's called State Lines. Colton's new record is called Grandpa's Mill. I'm John Patrick. Catch you again tomorrow, 6 a.m. Looking ahead, Anna Lee's got some great stuff. Speaking of Todd Snyder, John Prine right out of the gate from his final record, Tree of Forgiveness. Just such good stuff. Also, John Fogerty on the way, new Brent Cobb, and a whole bunch more. And I got Tyler Childers right after the great Nick Lowe up next. Have a great Wednesday.
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0: John Prine at WMOT from his 18th and final studio album, The Tree of Forgiveness. What a gift he left us with. That was I Have Met My Love Today at WMOT. I'm Anna Lee. Thank you for being with me on this Wednesday. 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Sam Bush pays tribute to John Hartford this hour. We'll hear a Jason Isbell tune and a new one from Nicole Atkins. Here's Brent Cobb, bar, guitar, and a honky-tonk crowd at WMOT.
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0: John Fogerty, Swamp River Days at WMOT. Kim Ritchie from the Bittersweet album, I Know. And Brent Cobb, that's new, bar, guitar, and a honky-tonk crowd. How lucky we are to have Kim Ritchie as part of our music community here in Nashville. 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

0: The Steel Woods and the Catfish Sun, The Suitcase Junket with Stay Too Long, and new from Nicole Atkins, When the Night Falls, is on her album Drama. It's due September 18th via Sun Records on the Chris Isaac created imprint label Wicked Game Records. Nicole is their very first signing. Congratulations to all. Nicole Atkins played our 895 Mini Fest in April, helping us kick off a year-long celebration of WMOT's 10th year as Roots Radio. 895 Alive continues the celebrating this Sunday at 3rd and Lindsley with Cimarron 615 and Abigail Oakley. Next Sunday, it's Kip Moore with Leah Blevins. 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
2: There once was a season of infinite light, and the distance from heaven was not far behind. I was close to you.

0: Allison Moore from the album Blood. That was The Rock and the Hill. Shiny Ribs and Baby What's Wrong. Sam Bush with the title cut to On the Road, a tribute to John Hartford. And new from Drew Holcomb, Constellations, started that set at WMOT. Allison Russell has a new album. It's called In the Hour of Chaos, and we'll hear a track from it coming up next hour. Craig Havokhurst recently chatted with Allison about the new record for this week's edition of The String. If you missed it Monday night, The String airs again Sunday at 7 a.m. with support from the Franklin Theater.
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London and Paris, Texas. We went on a bus tour, the great Texas honky-tonk tour. Here are some snapshots about life on the road.

Life on the Road. That's Jerry Jeff Walker at WMOT. I'm Anna Lee. I appreciate you spending part of your Wednesday with me. Thank you so much for supporting this listener-powered public radio station. Coming up this hour, I have new Allison Russell, American Aquarium, Swamp Dog, and this is new from Sad Daddy. 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

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And when the preacher rose to speak, I could not believe my ears. He said I'd been the kind of man all others aspired to be. A loyal friend, a loving spouse, that rat lied more than me. So fellas, if you want to stand tall in humanity's eyes, just

0: The Lumineers with Gloria. We heard Robbie Foulkes and I Told Her Lies. Sad Daddy from the new album Ozark Shine, a band out of Arkansas that features Melissa Carper. That was Don't You Take My Dollar Bill. Sad Daddy is just one of Melissa Carper's many projects, including Wonder Women of Country, her collaboration with Theo Lawrence, and of course her solo records. And Sad Daddy was recently featured on WMOT's The Old Fashioned Hour Saturday morning show for old time and bluegrass tunes, hosted by Craig Havokhurst and Amy Alvey. 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

0: The late, great Steve Cropper, the go-getter, is gone from his album Fire It Up. Rodney Crowell, I Couldn't Leave You If I Tried. We heard Swamp Dog with new music. Swamp Dog playing Americana Fest this year. That was Knock Knock. And Molly Tuttle with Old Crow Medicine Show and Neil Young's Helpless at WMOT. Heads up that we will not be at 3rd and Lindsley this week for Finally Friday, but we're making up for it next week, August 7th, with four artists for you. Special start time is 11:30 a.m. next Friday, August 7th. It'll be Eddie Ninevolt, followed by Mara Connor, Coyote Midnight, and Brand New Heartache. No cover, as usual, for Finally Friday at 3rd and Lindsley, and it'll be live at WMOT. We'd sure love to see you in our live radio audience. Lily Hyatt is next.
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0: That's new from American Aquarium. History repeats itself. The album's called New Ways to Lose. The Mavericks and Summertime When I'm With You from the Mono record. Green Sky Bluegrass with Past My Prime. And Lily Hyatt, title track from her album Walking Proof. BJ Barham of American Aquarium is Jesse Scott's guest for a Words and Music session to be featured next week on WMOT's Tuesday night special at 7 p.m. Support for the Tuesday special comes from Honky Tonk Tuesdays at Eastside Bowl. New music coming up from Allison Russell. Cold April features Denisha and Kara Jackson, and we'll start with Dr. John next.
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Sam Morrow with a quick fix at WMOT. That's from the Concrete and Mud album. He does have new music out, and he is a recent Nashville resident. New Katy Prewitt this hour, Taj Mahal and the Phantom Blues Band. Buddy Miller and the Band of Heathens, too. This is new from Leon Bridges, Illusion at WMOT.

0: That's Little Village and the Action. We heard Casey Musgrave sing Good Old Boys Club from Pageant Material, and new from Leon Bridges, Illusion at WMOT. Have you been out to one of our 895 Alive shows yet? Sunday nights at 3rd and Lindsley, and it benefits WMOT. We are giving away tickets this week for the next two 895 Alive shows. This Sunday, Cimarron 615 and to Abigail Oakley. And then next Sunday, August 9th, Kip Moore and Leah Blevins. 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

0: That's from Buddy Miller's Cruel Moon album, Somewhere Trouble Don't Go. Such a collaborative guy. He is usually our band leader at the Americana Fest Honors and Awards. I hope to see him there again this year at the Ryman on September 16th. On September 11th, Buddy Miller is releasing a new self-titled solo album. We heard Katie Pruitt with Same Boat. That's new music. And she's going to be playing Wired In for us Wednesday, August 12th with Devin Gilfillian at Riverside Revival. We heard Maya DeVitri in that set, Something in the Way She Moves. Maya's new one, All My Faith, is out now. And Jamestown Revival started that set with Round Prairie Road from San Isabel. And if you're not a Wired In member yet, click donate at WMOT.org for information on how to join us. 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

0: The Band of Heathens, Asheville, Nashville, Austin from the Stranger album. Dolly Parton covering Collective Soul's Shine, that's on Little Sparrow. Taj Mahal and the Phantom Blues Band from the new release Time, It's Your Voodoo Working. And the Jayhawks, everybody knows, from Back Roads and Abandoned Motels at WMOT. Man, the Band of Heathens really knocked us out with their Americana Fest Day Stage set a few years back at Eastside Bowl. That's where we're returning this year to host the Day Stage, September 16th, 17th, and 18th. And our concert replay show this week features Boy Golden set from last year's Americana Fest Day Stage. That was recorded live at Riverside Revival. You can catch it again Saturday night at 11 p.m. right after American Roots. 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I'm Anna Lee. Thank you so much for listening and being with me today. Webb Wilder's in at one with a song from Silo Sisters, a new trio featuring Melody Walker, Phoebe Hunt, and Bonnie Sims of Big Richard. He has new Maggie Rose and some Ray Wiley Hubbard. I'll leave you with the guy that's headlining Ascend Amphitheater this Saturday. Bob Dylan is next.
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New from Silo Sisters, I Got You on WMOT Roots Radio. Happy hump day, y'all. Webb Wilder, Last of the Full-Grown Men. Joy Aladikan with Noah Kahn. Billy Strings, Brandi Carlile. They're all coming up later this hour. The great Maggie Rose will be at Americana Fest here in Nashville in September. This is new from Maggie Rose, Gentle Man on WMOT.

0: A Little Bit Is Better Than Nada, Texas Tornadoes from the Four Aces album. Tonight I'll be staying here with you, the Nashville Skyline Bob Dylan classic here done by the Nitty Gritty Dirt Band, and it comes from their album appropriately titled Dirt Does Dylan. You know, we're always in the midst of ticket giveaways every week. Not always the same shows, because, you know, at some point the show happens and we're on to the next one. We've got a couple of shows in mind that some lucky individuals will walk into with no cover paid, having received them. But you got to enter. You got to go to WMOT.org. And when you do, all we ask is that you only submit one entry per household. Should you win, please wait 30 days to enter again. Now, Cimarron 6.1. Let me say that again. Cimarron 615 with Abigail Oakley for 895 Alive at 3rd and Lindsley. That's this Sunday, August 2nd. And then Kip Moore with Leah Blevins for 895 Alive Sunday, August 9th, of course, at 3rd and Lindsley. Somebody's going to walk in paying no cover because they won the tickets, having gone to WMOT.org and entered. It's that easy. 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
1: Few artists in Nashville have distilled the jazz and blues soul of country music like Sweet Meg. She came of age and launched her career in the bars and cabarets of New York City. While in Nashville, she's become a favorite at Honky Tonk Tuesday. And her new album, Massive Negroni, celebrates classic American songwriting. I'm Craig Havokhurst. 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

0: Lines Around Your Eyes, Leftover Salmon with Lucinda Williams from the Nashville Sessions. Dog or Wolf, Ray Wiley Hubbard, that's new. God's Gonna Cut You Down. And when you hear those words sung with gravitas by the late, great Johnny Cash, you believe them. Johnny Cash from American 5, 100 Highways. It's Not Easy, Puss in Boots from the Sister album. On E-Town, this Sunday at 9 p.m., Nick and Helen Forster welcome Righteous Babe label mates Dar Williams and Peter Mulvey. 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

0: Burn the Other End, Billy Strings, that's new. Last I heard, Billy is recovering from a broken leg, and we wish him a speedy recovery. And I know it's a total drag for him to have incurred a broken leg, but thank God it wasn't his hands, because those are a pair of, that's a pair of talented hands. We're All Gonna Die, Joy Aladokun with Noah Kahan from Proof of Life. Carmelita, the late, great Warren Zevon. Cumberland Gap Howlin' Brothers. I was telling you about the ticket giveaways, which, you know, are a thing for some of these 895 Alive shows. But you can also purchase tickets for 895 Alive's Cimarron 615 show with Abigail Oakley that's coming up this Sunday at 3rd and Lindsley. And then, of course, there's Kip Moore with Leah Blevins on August 9th, and our own Chloe Kimes and Snapdragon will be doing an 895 Alive Sunday night at 3rd and Lindsley to benefit WMOT on the 16th of August, and the tickets can be gotten at 3rdandlindsley.com. 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

First things first, Jim Lauderdale from The Other Sessions here on WMOT on this Wednesday afternoon. Happy hump day to you. I'm your humble host, Webb Wilder. Last of the Fuller Grown Men, thank you for being with us. We've got music from Todd Snyder, Chris Shiflett, Ellie Holcomb, and much, much more. Be Good Tanya's now for the Turnstiles from the Be Good Tanya's album, Hello Love, on WMOT.

0: Living legend Delbert McClinton, Money Honey from Room to Breathe. Down by Law, Charlie Crockett from the new Clovis album, recorded, obviously, in Clovis, New Mexico at the legendary Norman Petty Recording Studio. Congrats go to Charlie, who is one of the nominees in the Artist of the Year Americana Music Association Honors and Awards category. And, of course, that ceremony with the Album of the Year winner, the Artist of the Year winner, the Emerging Act of the Year, Song of the Year, Duo or Group of the Year winners will all be announced at the ceremony and concert at the Ryman Auditorium Wednesday, September 16th, which, of course, is right there in the midst of Americana Fest itself, which takes place between the 15th and 19th of September. You can certainly find out more about the Americana Music Association and Americana Fest and these artists who are showcasing and performing, as well as who all those nominees are and all those classes I mentioned, at americanamusic.org.
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Losertown, Jeremy Ivey, Outlaw from the new Joshua Ray Walker album, Ain't Dead Yet, the title cut from Derek Hoke's Bring the Flood, and the old Bobby Bear classic, The Streets of Baltimore, here done by Nancy Griffith and John Prine. This comes from The Other Voices 2, A Trip Back to Bountiful. Of course, Graham Parsons had a really great version of that song, too. It's a pretty great song. That always helps. Our next Wired In takes place at Riverside Revival on the 12th of August with Katie Pruitt and Devin Gilfillian. And, of course, Wired In members already know about this because they received their personal invitation, to which they RSVP'd and, in most instances, are planning.

0: The hardest lesson, Chris Shiflett from the Hard Lessons album, Broke, Todd Snyder. L.A. Freeway, Jade Bird from the new Old Number One Revisited album. Jade Bird is one of many artists taking part in this tribute to the late, great Guy Clark's debut album, Old Number One. Bonnie Raitt's beautiful version of Bob Dylan's It's All Over Now, Baby Blue. Yeah, Bonnie Raitt, man, she's so great. American Roots with Nick Spitzer is great. We're proud to present it each and every Saturday evening at 9 p.m., the theme of which this Saturday will be being and staying cool with summer sounds on American Roots. Ramsey Lewis, Tom Waits, Dr. John, Aretha Franklin, and a whole lot more. I ran out of ink and paper making the list there, but I assure you, he always gives you what you're looking for and a whole lot more. Nick Spitzer's American Roots, proud to present it Saturday evenings at 9 p.m. on WMOT. New Ellie Holcomb, What Would I Do Without You, in mere moments here on WMOT.
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the night they drove old Dixie down, the band from their self-titled album, which was their second album. You're listening to WMOT Roots Radio. The band blew everybody's minds in 1968 with their debut album, and a lot of people have said the sophomore slump is the tough one, you know, coming up with your second album. Not in this case. They perhaps bested music from Big Pink. I love music from Big Pink, but the band by the band is essential. It's great. I'm Webb Wilder, opinionated guy, talking at you on WMOT Roots Radio. We've got the two tracks, Honey Honey, Towns Van Zandt, and a lot more coming up. Speaking of 1968, which is when music from Big Pink came out, Beggar's Banquet. I'm going to say it was ahead of its time. It holds up unbelievably well, and it really is a great record. And what I'm about to play you from it, in many people's view, was Brian Jones, original Rolling Stone member's last enduring contribution to any of their recordings. As you know, unfortunately, his drug abuse, frankly, caught up with him. But he plays great slide guitar on No Expectations right now on WMOT.

0: Ain't It the Truth, Honey Cutters. Heart's the Only Compass. From the Steep Canyon Rangers' first album in 15 years, which is new, Next Act, and of course they're joined on that one by their frequent collaborator, author, comedian, actor, banjoist, Steve Martin. 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

0: Love You More, new from Eli, Paperboy, Reed, and Zanaya. New Year's Day, Charlie Robinson. Blue Pill Blues, Early James from Singing for My Supper. The set began with the title cut from the great Tim O'Brien's Where the River Meets the Road. On the String, Sunday morning at 7 a.m., Craig talks to Allison Russell about the release of her highly anticipated In the Hour of Chaos. The String comes to you on WMOT with support from the Franklin Theater.
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0: Back to you, Honey Honey. Mexico by Friday from the new The Two Tracks album, Seasons Unknown. Late last night, Mighty Pines. The River, Bruce Springsteen, the title cut, of course. That's a mighty album, I'll tell you what. The Local Brew Daily at 6:30 p.m. brings you new music from Casey Musgraves with support from our friends at the legendary Brown's Diner, serving Nashville for 99 years. I'm Webb Wilder, the last of the full-grown men. I gotta go. I'll be back at 1 p.m. tomorrow, and I hope to see a lot of Memphians and travelers passing through there at the legendary Hernando's Hideaway, Saturday evening, August 1st. Early show, 7 p.m. We're going to play some rock and roll in the holy city of rock and roll. The great Jesse Scott is coming your way at the top of the hour. And the artist you will next hear is the late, great Townes Van Zandt with Blackjack Mama on WMOT.
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Last American Waltz, Old Crow Medicine Show, Molly Tuttle from Old Crow's new union-made album, WMIT Roots Radio, getting rolling for Wednesday afternoon. Jesse Scott with you this hour, Chatham County Lions, Steve Earle, Traveling McCurry's Tedeschi Trucks Band right now. I look worried. WMIT.

0: Miles Miller with Highway Shoes. Before that, Jesse Wells, Won't You Come Out Tonight. That is from the new Masks Off album. Tedeschi Trucks Band starting the set with Made Up Mind. 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And we just added a new show, Ghost Towns and the Vindies, coming on 823. 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Then Chloe Kimes and Slap Dragon on August 16th. And again, August 23rd, Ghost Towns and the Vindies will be joining us. 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

0: Come on and dance. Driving and Crying from Crushing Flowers, their brand new album, Steve Earle, Hardcore Troubadour, Roseanne Cash, John Leventhal, Crawl Into the Promised Land, and Shadow and County Line, All That's Left, started the set. 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But we come back with a bang on the 7th of August. We've added an extra artist to the day, so we rolled it back to a 11:30 a.m. start so we can put Eddie Ninevolt on stage at 11:30 a.m. on 8/7. Also that day, Mara Connor, Coyote Midnight, and Brand New Heartache. 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

0: Tom Petty and the Heartbreakers doing the birds. So you want to be a rock and roll star. Tiff Merritt, someone to watch the band with me from her new Sugar album. The Shaker, Traveling McCurry's These Sacred Souls starting the set. Love is the way. Yeah, you know that's right. Here at WMOT Roots Radio. Local Brew Hour, Anna Lee this Sunday. 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

Sweet Lorene, the late Hal Ketchum, off On the Troubadour, WMOT Roots Radio. Jesse Scott for Wednesday afternoon this hour. John R. Miller, Webb Wilder, Teddy Thompson, and Alex Amen right now. 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

0: Sons of Fathers, they are David Beck and Paul Cawthon from the Burnin' Days album. Little Again came from the Secret Sisters. Alex Amen started the set from his Son of Amen album. That is brand new music here at WMOT Roots Radio. Coming up on Friday, our short set comes from Michaela Ann. 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

0: Webb Wilder, who just played 8-9-5 Alive this past Sunday with Eric Vincent Huey, Human Cannonball from Hybrid Vigor, Danielle Nicole, Save Me, Stay Out, Elliot Brood from Keeper, and John R. Miller from his new album, If You Could Only See Me Now, at WMOT Roots Radio. Our next Wired In is 2 weeks from tonight. It would be the 12th of August as we stand on the precipice of August. We will be at Riverside Revival with Katie Pruitt and Devin Gilfillian joining us in an intimate setting for a cool night of music starting at 7 p.m. Of course, we invite you to become a Wired In member. 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

0: Billy Joe Shaver, Thunderbird from Electric Shaver, Gray Delisle, and Les Green off the Gray and Green album, I'm Gonna Let You Call Me Baby. What Now? 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
3: off a lie when all been left me is just time. Hey, this is Rustin Kelly from Georgetown, South Carolina. I just wanted to say that WMOT is an important station for local Nashville artists, for our community to enrich ourselves with local talent and culture and all of the things that are meant to be said, given the platform that artists have at WMOT. 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

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Jesse Scott with music this hour from Josiah and the Bonnevilles, Chris Knight. Bottom of the hour, a brand new cut from Casey Musgraves' latest album for the Local Brew Daily. Right now, Brandi Carlile, Emmy Lou Harris doing John Denver's Take Me Home Country Roads, WMOT.

0: Ray Wiley Hubbard, Down Home Country Blues, Long Hair Country Girl. 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A little theme set for you there. Brandi Carlile, Emmylou Harris from The Music Is You, tribute to John Denver. 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Craig and Amy will feature new music from the Sullivan Sisters, the Burnett Sisters, and a few other sisterly surprises. 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
3: She was only 16 when she started.

Chris Knight, Me and This Road, that is off the Jealous Kind. 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

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Erica coming up top of the hour. Have yourself a lovely evening. See you back here tomorrow. It's Sweet Country Rock on the next 895 Alive this Sunday at 7 p.m. with Cimarron 615 and Abigail Oakley to benefit WMOT at 3rd and Lindsley. 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

That was Casey Chambers with This Flower here on WMOT Roots Radio. I'm Erica. So happy to be here with you on your Wednesday night. Hope this midweek is treating you well and that there's nothing but good days ahead for you here in Middle Tennessee or from wherever you might be listening around the world. Coming up in the next hour, I've got music queued up from Marty Stewart as well as War and Treaty, but David Rawlings next. Here's Midnight Train on WMOT.